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0: datang, penduduk kami, merindang kita, ndak kalah jelungan, ndak kalah leju, merindang kita, nintiang hari, nintiang jam. 101.2
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0: Auntie Min?
1: Yes, the Muffin Man who lives in a dreary land, said Mrs. Darby. Oh yes, I know that Muffin Man, said Mrs. Smith knowingly. Moral of the story, share useful information with your friends.
0: Landia bejaku.
2: 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Kebolehan mengawal emosi.
0: Kebolehan mengawal emosi ne. 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

Hashtag Lily Active Dear Tour. I'm the new classic, I'm a boss. Yeah, my crew savage, I'm a boss. Boleh dengar kita di hari luar. 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